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1: 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If you're trying to get out, just follow me.

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2: They say the holy water's watered down, and this town's lost its faith. Our colors will fade eventually, so if our time is running now, day after day, we'll make the mundane a masterpiece. Oh my, my, oh my, my love, I take one look at you, you're taking me out.

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3: Thinking maybe that you were always a piece of shh. You're rubbing your dirt on everyone's curtain. You know how to be a

That's funny, I guess you've heard my songs. 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Cause if you think I was born yesterday, you have got

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0: Grab my glasses, I'm out the door. I'm gonna hit this city.
1: Let's
0: before
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0: 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Cause when I leave for the night, I ain't coming.